0: looks like it will kick up to 22 degrees and sun. That's going to be a prelude to the rest of the week for next week. But right now, we're sitting at 23 degrees with a Chaco's Killer Classic, courtesy of Autograph. 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

0: The Rolling Stones, Start Me Up on 94.3 The Goat. It's Ryan Mitchell, and earlier this week we were talking about weight loss tips for me because I need some help. Listen, man, I can't be weighing 280. That's not right. I'm only 5'10". That's no good. So I was looking at some ideas. A lot of people gave some good advice, but I still remember one idea I had about a year ago. Came up with this when I was talking to one of our former hosts around here, and he had a lot of tattoos and he was pretty fit, and he had some good ideas on how to tackle that. And I thought, why not marry getting my first tattoo with weight loss? So if I weighed myself by stones, I'm weighing like 20 stones or something, and my goal is to get down to around like 14, so take off 6 stones from me. So why not, for every stone I take off, I get tattooed somewhere till I build an Inukshuk out of it. An Inukshuk off of the stones I've lost to remind me of how far I've come. You want to talk about a tattoo with meaning? I think that would be a pretty darn good one right there.
1: The Goat.
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11: Toto had the song Africa in the early 80s. 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
3: Papercut was later released on Nirvana's first album.
1: Here's what happened on this day in the world of rock.
4: I'm Gareth Reed with today's rock history for July 31st. Today's song is about the inevitability of death and the foolishness of fearing it. The singer and lead guitarist Buck Darma wrote it while thinking about what would happen if he died at a young age. He used Romeo and Juliet as an example of a couple who wanted to be together in the afterlife. He guessed that 40,000 men and women died each day, and the figure was used several times in the lyrics. Lyrics such as "Romeo and Juliet are together in eternity" led many listeners to interpret the song to be about a murder-suicide pact. Darma said he was appalled that some listeners interpreted the song as encouraging suicide. He instead meant the lyrics as a plea not to fear death, as opposed to actively bringing it about, and said it was a love song where the love transcends the actual physical existence of the partners. The single was released to critical acclaim, became their signature song, and pushed the album to become their best-selling of all time. It was back in 1976 that Blue Oyster Cult released Don't Fear the Reaper, on this date in rock history, July 31st.

0: Colin James, Keep On Loving Me Baby on 94.3 The Goat. I'm Ryan Mitchell on your afternoon. And earlier today, there was a massive evacuation order issued to a lot of the residents down in the South Caribou. Really thinking about them right now. And we're providing the services available to them over at the Emergency Support Service Center over by the Kin Centers and the Exhibition Grounds. So the times have been updated for them. So from now to 6 p.m. today, it's going to be available for everybody coming up from the South Caribou. And then 10 a.m. to 4 p.m. this weekend, Saturday, Sunday, and Monday over at 4248 18th Avenue. So if you know anybody that's been evacuated from down in the South Caribou, that's where they should be going to. And get down there and get the support they need in this trying time.
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Fender would get stoned on 94.3 The Goat. Ryan Mitchell on the afternoon, and Friday is on the books, in the pocket, out of sight, which means it's time for the big finish. All right, what are the three things we learned on July 31st, 2026? Well, number one, Heard gave me some good song recommendations for my road trip tomorrow, so I'll be listening to those. Thank you, gang. Number two, it's Calypso. It's not that bad of lemonade. Quite enjoyed it. I give him some props. And number three, 8 weeks of summer. We may be done the on-air contesting for Barkville, but you can still get in on it over on our website, mypgnow.com. Get in on it before we draw on Monday. Final thoughts and cleanup garbage pickup is going to be Yellow Zone on Tuesday. In sports, the Blue Jays have a weekend series with the St. Louis Cardinals, and the BC Lions beat the brakes off the Bombers last night. Holy. And Vinyl Power is the big shiny weekend number four. So it's going to be a good one, in case you missed it last night, man. Anyways, let's get to our final song of the day. I've been looking forward to spitting this one all day, man. Ah, love me some Alice in Chains to end off the day strong. I stay away off of Jar of Flies. So remember, keep it real, stay gritty, fix your hearts or die, and have a great, safe, long weekend.

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3: Side effects may include eye rolling, heavy sighing, and immediate face palming. You've been warned. It's Rob's Dad Jokes.
4: All right, if I got to put up with this guy, you do too. It's my good buddy, Rob. Happy long weekend Friday, buddy.
5: Happy long weekend Friday.
4: It feels so much better than just a regular Friday, don't it?
5: Absolutely.
4: How's your week been?
5: You know, I'm really relaxing. I just got started reading this book on anti-gravity.
4: Ooh, is it good?
5: You know it. It is impossible to put down.
4: How's your boy doing?
5: You know what? He actually just got fired from another job, this time from the banana packing factory.
4: Oh, man. Why'd he get fired?
5: He kept throwing out the bent ones.
4: Okay. It is a long weekend. You got big plans or what?
5: I do. I'm going to spend the entire weekend boxing up and shipping out my latest invention, a chocolate music player.
4: A chocolate music player. Does it work?
5: You bet. It sounds pretty sweet.
4: All right, well, let's see you for a couple of beers this long weekend.
5: Absolutely, but not on Sunday, though. I've got this new method of playing music that's going to help me be a better fisher.
4: Ooh, will any kind of music work for fishing?
5: Just about, just as long as it's something catchy.
4: All right, man, have a good long weekend.
5: You too, pal.
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1: Missed your favorite show?
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1: Well, here's what you missed.
3: But you know what I don't have? I don't have a dog. But after getting to hang out with my mom's dog, Jazz, I've got dog envy. I kind of want one now. I got Screw Loose Bruce on the line here. Bruce, I know you're a dog owner.
4: Being a dog owner of the 55 years, right?
3: Yep.
4: There is nothing like a dog. That is entirely why I started buying a house and going you to the landlord. Right? They don't want the dog. And I'm going, nope. I guess I'll just have to buy my own place, right?
3: Yeah, that's one solution that a little bit out of my range right now, buying a house. But that is also the goal. I would love to own a home so I can have whatever dog I want and don't have to answer to a landlord's regulations on what kind of dog I can have.
1: The worst of the Gus.
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1: Well, here's what you missed.
3: I'm Gareth Reed, 720. Glad to be back here. I wish we were back in the heat, though. I was enjoying the 30 degrees last week. It was nice. But it's going to be wet and a little cool this week. So this might be the perfect time to order this new item. If you don't have air conditioning or you've been working outside, you work outside in the heat, this would be perfect for you. The Dohaemon box from Japan. I got to get me one of these. It's a portable cooling booth designed to be outside. The interior stays at about 15 degrees. And then like 5-degree air blasts directly at your head, neck, shoulders, and back. They say 10 minutes in there, you're going to feel like an absolutely new person. So might be some time to order that before the heat starts coming back in. That's definitely what you could use on the job site to cool you down. But at night, if it's still too hot for you, give me a call. I could lend you my wife's feet. They are naturally ice cold.
1: The worst of the Gus.
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1: Well, here's what you missed.
3: Last Friday. It's a big day for all the movie heads out here. Because Christopher Nolan's The Odyssey officially dropped. The biggest movie of the summer, and already reviews are flooding in. People are loving it. This is the hottest ticket in town right now. But I will say, it makes me long for the days of living in a city that actually had the IMAX theater. Living in a couple, it was very nice being able to watch the full scope of IMAX at your fingertips. So that's why I'm planning on doing an Odyssey of myself with a couple of our folks and going all the way out to Edmonton to see the Odyssey on the big screen in IMAX 70mm. Because that's what Christopher Nolan shot the film on. I may as well make the effort to see it in the way it was meant to be seen. So that's my August long weekend plans made right there for me. An Odyssey, because I ought to see the Odyssey.
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1: 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Please. Because it's really hard to hit post with these hooves.

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3: You know what was really cool was PG's first ever drone show. Got to cap off the event. And listen, if you missed out on it, then you missed out on something that was really cool. I mean, they were doing all kinds of cool stuff in the sky, man. I can see it from my place, and it was like, whoa, that's pretty cool. Hoping we get more of those, especially as we get more events

0: coming around town, wouldn't it be cool to have like Halloween and you're walking around, you look up in the sky and you see a giant pumpkin flying by? Christmas, you could literally have Santa fly by? I don't know. I think that I'm just pitching some ideas so that maybe we get a few more drone shows throughout the year.
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3: Man, that was one of the crazier weather bouts I think I have ever seen here in PG, with the clouds literally forming above us. That was nuts. I don't know what to say. Mother Nature gave us some good reasons to stay inside. Do not go outside. I do not want you outside. Especially that one clap of thunder that I swear woke up the whole city. It was like flash, bang! And I was like, okay, I'm up. It literally woke me up. Okay, I'll get started with my day and I won't go outside.
1: The worst of the Gus.
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1: Well, here's what you missed.
3: I'm Garrett Reed. Are you like me if you've not really been keeping up on the grass this year? It's been hard. We've only had a few nice days, so I want to get out and enjoy it. Maybe do a little floating in my little blow-up pool in the backyard. A couple of drinky poos, you know? Cutting the grass not exactly been my thing this year, but I just found out that that's okay. They've done a study of more than 1,600 samples of cut and uncut grass, and they found out that 73% more tiny creatures live in your grass than the recently mown areas. Mowing can kill thousands of insects and destroy their shelter and their habitat. So if you let your grass grow a little bit, or at least even one patch grow wild, it could do your lawn and its tiny residents a world of good. It's kind of cool. You should check out, like, Google the words insect calculator. Lets you punch in details about your plot of grass, and it'll give you a rough estimate of how many crawling, hopping, and flying residents live there, along with how many are likely to vanish after a cut, which is great news. So if you're like me, you've let the grass grow a little unruly lately, congratulations. You've just gone from backyard slob to local hero.
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1: Well, here's what you missed.
3: I'm Gareth Reed. All right. We got to talk about the internet's favorite odd-looking raccoon, Jimothy. Have you seen Jimothy yet? He's the little raccoon that's been running around for the past couple of weeks. And he has a spinal condition that gives him a weird, round, compact appearance. And of course, I thought it was like done, but no, he's going mega viral. Jimothy is officially joining the World of Warcraft. Blizzard has confirmed the little critter is coming to Azeroth following a flood of fan requests. The World of Warcraft X account teased the news with a message, "You asked, Jimothy answered." And if that's not enough, last Thursday, the U.S. Washington State governor named Jimothy the Washingtonian of the day. He said Jimothy has captured the hearts across Washington, the country, and even around the world since shooting to viral fame. Seattle council members have officially proclaimed this season Jimothy Summer. You know what? That absolutely makes sense because this summer has been short and weird.
1: The worst of the Gus.
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0: 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But no one is making us say, you look nice today.
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Oh, wait. That's what they look like?

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3: 7:19, I'm Gareth Reed. Happy Wednesday. Wednesday before the long weekend. Now, I don't usually tell you what day it is. Like, it's like Postal Workers Day or like Marigold Day or something. But yesterday, I did tell you that it was Hamburger Day because it's like my favorite thing. Today, I gotta let you know, it's Chicken Wing Day, and it lands on a Wing Wednesday. They first had Chicken Wing Day back in 1977, and legend has it that Buffalo Wings were invented at Buffalo, New York's Anchor Bar on this date back in 1964. So, like, we had Hamburger Day yesterday, we got Chicken Wing Day today. I'm telling you, if tomorrow is beer day, I'm going to lose my mind.
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1: Missed your favorite show?
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1: Well, here's what you missed.
3: I'm Gareth Reed, 720. Glad to be back here. I wish we were back in the heat, though. I was enjoying the 30 degrees last week. It was nice. But it's going to be wet and a little cool this week. So this might be the perfect time to order this new item. You don't have air conditioning, or you've been working outside. You work outside in the heat. This would be perfect for you. The Dohaemon box from Japan. I got to get me one of these. It's a portable cooling booth designed to be outside. The interior stays at about 15 degrees. And then like 5-degree air blasts directly at your head, neck, shoulders, and back. They say 10 minutes in there, you're going to feel like an absolutely new person. So might be some time to order that before the heat starts coming back in. That's definitely what you could use on the job site to cool you down. But at night, if it's still too hot for you, give me a call. I could lend you my wife's feet. They are naturally ice cold.
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1: Well, here's what you missed.
3: You know what was really cool was PG's first ever drone show. Got to cap off the event. And listen, if you missed out on it, then you missed out on something that was really cool. I mean, they were doing all kinds of cool stuff in the sky, man. I can see it from my place, and it was like, whoa, that's pretty cool. Hoping we get more of those, especially as we get more events coming around town. Wouldn't it be cool to have like Halloween and you're walking around, you look up in the sky and you see a giant pumpkin flying by? Christmas, you could literally have Santa fly by? I don't know. I think that I'm just pitching some ideas so that maybe we get a few more drone shows throughout the year.
1: The worst of the ghosts.
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3: Last Friday. It's a big day for all the movie heads out here. Because Christopher Nolan's The Odyssey officially dropped. The biggest movie of the summer, and already reviews are flooding in. People are loving it. This is the hottest ticket in town right now. But I will say, it makes me long for the days of living in a city that actually had the IMAX theater. Closing at a couple, it was very nice being able to watch the full scope of IMAX at your fingertips. So that's why I'm planning on doing an Odyssey of myself with a couple of our folks and going all the way out to Edmonton to see the Odyssey on the big screen in IMAX 70mm. Because that's what Christopher Nolan shot the film on. I may as well make the effort to see it in the way it was meant to be seen. So that's my August long weekend plans made right there for me. An Odyssey, because I ought to see the Odyssey.
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1: Missed your favorite show?
2: You missed it.
1: Well, here's what you missed.
3: Man, that was one of the crazier weather bouts I think I have ever seen here in PG, with the clouds literally forming above us. That was nuts. I don't know what to say. Mother Nature gave us some good reasons to stay inside. Do not go outside. I do not want you outside. Especially that one clap of thunder that I swear woke up the whole city. It was like flash, bang! And I was like, okay, I'm up. It literally woke me up. Okay, I'll get started with my day and I won't go outside.
1: The worst of the gusts.
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1: Well, here's what you missed.
3: I'm Gareth Reed. All right. We got to talk about the internet's favorite odd-looking raccoon, Jimothy. Have you seen Jimothy yet? He's a little raccoon that's been running around for the past couple of weeks. And he has a spinal condition that gives him a weird, round, compact appearance. And of course, I thought it was like done, but no, he's going mega viral. Jimothy is officially joining the World of Warcraft. Blizzard has confirmed the little critter is coming to Azeroth following a flood of fan requests. The World of Warcraft X account teased the news with a message, "You asked, Jimothy answered." And if that's not enough, last Thursday, the U.S. Washington State governor named Jimothy the Washingtonian of the day. He said Jimothy has captured the hearts across Washington, the country, and even around the world since shooting to viral fame. Seattle council members have officially proclaimed this season Jimothy Summer. You know what? That absolutely makes sense because this summer has been short and weird.
1: The worst of the Gus.
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1: 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It's over!
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1: Missed your favorite show?
2: You missed it.
1: Well, here's what you missed.
3: But you know what I don't have? I don't have a dog. But after getting to hang out with my mom's dog, Jazz, I've got dog envy. I kind of want one now. I got Screw Loose Bruce on the line here. Bruce, I know you're a dog owner.
4: Being a dog owner of 55 years, right?
3: Yep.
4: There is nothing like a dog. That is entirely why I started buying a house and going, F you to the landlord. Right? They don't want the dog. And I'm going, nope. I guess I'll just have to buy my own place, right?
3: Yeah, that's one solution that is a little bit out of my range right now, buying a house. But that is also the goal. I would love to own a home so I could have whatever dog I want and don't have to answer to a landlord's regulations on what kind of dog I can have.
1: The worst of the Gus.
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1: 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Rock music has a long history, and we're adding new music to that history every day. Here's another addition to that list on The Goat.

0: Yeah, Mom always warned us. 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
1: What a bunch of hippy-dippy baloney.
0: Yeah, and she was right.
2: So, turn it up.
0: The GOAT.

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Started humming a song from 1962. 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When you just don't seem to have as much to lose. 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
2: We missed it.
1: Well, here's what you missed.
3: I'm Garrett Reed. Are you like me if you've not really been keeping up on the grass this year? It's been hard. We've only had a few nice days, so I want to get out and enjoy it. Maybe do a little floating in my little blow-up pool in the backyard. A couple of drinky poos, you know? Cutting the grass not exactly been my thing this year. But I just found out that that's okay. They've done a study of more than 1,600 samples of cut and uncut grass, and they found out that 73% more tiny creatures live in your grass than the recently mown areas. Mowing can kill thousands of insects and destroy their shelter and their habitat. So if you let your grass grow a little bit, or at least even one patch grow wild, it could do your lawn and its tiny residents a world of good. It's kind of cool. You should check out, like, Google the words insect calculator. Let you punch in details about your plot of grass, and it'll give you a rough estimate of how many crawling, hopping, and flying residents live there, along with how many are likely to vanish after a cut, which is great news. So if you're like me, you've let the grass grow a little unruly lately, congratulations. You've just gone from backyard slob to local hero.
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2: Pull my finger.
3: Side effects may include eye rolling, heavy sighing, and immediate face palming. You've been warned. It's Rob's Dad Jokes.
4: All right, if I got to put up with this guy, you do too. It's my good buddy, Rob. Happy long weekend Friday, buddy.
5: Happy long weekend Friday.
4: It feels so much better than just a regular Friday, don't it?
5: Absolutely.
4: How's your week been?
5: You know, I'm really relaxing. I just got started reading this book on anti-gravity.
4: Ooh, is it good?
5: You know it. It is impossible to put down.
4: How's your boy doing?
5: You know what? He actually just got fired from another job, this time from the banana packing factory.
4: Oh, man. Why'd he get fired?
5: He got thrown out the bent ones.
4: Okay. It is a long weekend. You got big plans or what?
5: I do. I'm going to spend the entire weekend boxing up and shipping out my latest invention, a chocolate music player.
4: A chocolate music player. Does it work?
5: You bet. It sounds pretty sweet.
4: All right, well, let's see you for a couple of beers this long weekend.
5: Absolutely, but not on Sunday, though. I've got this new method of playing music that's going to help me be a better fisher.
4: Ooh, will any kind of music work for fishing?
5: Just about, just as long as it's something catchy.
4: All right, man, have a good long weekend.
5: You too, pal.
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0: 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But no one is making us say, you look nice today.
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1: Missed your favorite show?
2: You missed it.
1: Well, here's what you missed.
3: I'm Gareth Reed, 720. Glad to be back here. I wish we were back in the heat, though. I was enjoying the 30 degrees last week. It was nice. But it's going to be wet and a little cool this week. So this might be the perfect time to order this new item. If you don't have air conditioning or you've been working outside, you work outside in the heat, this would be perfect for you. The Dohaemon box from Japan. I got to get me one of these. It's a portable cooling booth designed to be outside. The interior stays at about 15 degrees. And then like 5-degree air blasts directly at your head, neck, shoulders, and back. They say 10 minutes in there, you're going to feel like an absolutely new person. So might be some time to order that before the heat starts coming back in. That's definitely what you could use on the job site to cool you down. But at night, if it's still too hot for you, give me a call. I could lend you my wife's feet. They are naturally ice cold.
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The GOAT is on Instagram. Yeah. 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Oh, wait. That's what they look like?

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1: Well, here's what you missed.
3: 719, I'm Gareth Reed. Happy Wednesday. Wednesday before the long weekend. Now, I don't usually tell you what day it is. Like, it's like Postal Workers Day or like Marigold Day or something. But yesterday, I did tell you that it was Hamburger Day because it's like my favorite thing. Today, I gotta let you know, it's Chicken Wing Day, and it lands on a Wing Wednesday. They first had Chicken Wing Day back in 1977, and legend has it that Buffalo Wings were invented at Buffalo, New York's Anchor Bar on this date back in 1964. So, like, we had Hamburger Day yesterday, we got Chicken Wing Day today. I'm telling you, if tomorrow is beer day, I'm going to lose my mind.
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4: 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Yeah. We're on top of all things Prince George. 94.3 The GOAT.

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12: 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But don't worry, we're not going anywhere. Or we're actually not allowed to leave the country. Yeah, long story.

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0: 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Here comes a vintage track on the GOAT.

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5: I'm Darren Bain. Hundreds of wildfires continue burning in BC this long weekend as officials warn of gusty winds in the forecast, meaning there could be aggressive fire behavior. The still-out-of-control Pear Lake wildfire prompting evacuation orders for 500 properties on both sides of Green Lake, north of Clinton, BC, as well as 375 properties in the Loon Lake area east of the community. This as officials continue to assess structural damages after the fire surged a week ago. The Pear Lake fire had scorched more than 900 square kilometers. Meanwhile, the BC Highway Patrol will have a larger presence to crack down on unsafe driving along Highway 24. It says there's been an increase in volume along Highway 24 because of fire-related closures along Highway 97, forcing detours in the Caribou region. The Highway Patrol says Highway 24 is typically a low-volume corridor and not designed for heavy traffic going fast. Police are particularly focused on stopping excessive speeding, impaired driving, distracted driving, and unsafe passing to prevent collisions. Water experts say severe drought has become the new normal in British Columbia and the province isn't doing enough to address water scarcity issues. Oliver Brandes heads the Polis Water Sustainability Project and co-authored a new report on the past 10 years of drought response in BC. He says the province has legislation that would allow it to be more proactive on drought, but it's failing to fully implement it.
6: We have the toolbox, it just hasn't been a priority by government.
5: He and other experts say BC could increase its industrial water rates to help fund water sustainability projects. BC officials are urging people to plan ahead and stay safe this long weekend as hot and dry conditions make new wildfires more likely. With more, here's our provincial reporter Emily Jovesky.
7: BC officials are reminding people that campfire bans remain in place across most of southern BC. They warn that sparks from vehicles and ATVs can start fires, as well as toss cigarette butts. More than 120 wildfires are burning across the province, and out-of-control fires have forced thousands from their homes in the Fraser Valley and Caribou regions. Emily Jovesky, Vista News, Victoria.
5: WestJet has started grounding some planes ahead of a possible strike by flight attendants, and it's urging passengers to check their flight status before heading to the airport. Aircraft are being parked to prevent crew and passengers from being stranded. WestJet says talks are continuing with QP, which represents 4,400 flight attendants, in hopes of reaching a new deal. If there isn't one in place by Sunday morning, either side could launch a work stoppage, one that would mean hundreds of WestJet flights would be canceled during a long weekend in much of the country. Get daily and weekly news alerts directly to your inbox by signing up at mypgnow.com.
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It's Ryan Mitchell. Good morning. I hope that you are having yourself a great day so far on PG's Real Rock Radio. 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We're officially on.

0: But on Materazzi was crazy, man. I'm still wondering why he did that, but you know, it's one of those mysteries that they just never really talk about. So either way, man, you can catch Vinyl Power again this weekend, tomorrow at 7, as well as after midnight on Monday.
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0: 94.3 The Goat, it's Ryan Mitchell on your Saturday morning. And if you're heading out of town, I hope that you are traveling safe and sound out there, wherever your adventure is taking you. Also, beware of those drivers out there, man. Some of them, I swear, they shouldn't be out there on the roads, because earlier this week we were talking about it. Wanted you to fill in the blank. The worst thing another driver could do to you is what? And let me tell you, I experienced one of those earlier this morning while I was driving into work. You know what I saw? I was going down Massey. It was nice. It was moving. Going the speed limit. But ahead of me, two vehicles, one in each lane. Deciding, we're going to go 10 under the speed limit, actually. We're going to really slow it down. There's no rush around here. In fact, we're going to kind of keep stopping and going and like stopping in the middle of the road. I was like, I couldn't believe what I was seeing. I was like, why are we doing this? Is there a problem here? What's happening? You're holding up all the traffic and all you're doing is standing there like Gandalf.
1: You shall not pass!
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Goat is on Instagram. Yeah. Follow 94.3 The Goat to see what's going on behind the microphone. Oh, wait. That's what they look like?

In Prince George, only three things are certain. 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
1: Hey, good morning. I'm down here live on location at the fields just behind the YMCA because the Canadian Native Fastball Championships are going to start here at around 12 and go all day for the whole weekend. That's right. Now, to state the obvious, it's raining cats and dogs down here. The games got a little delayed due to Mother Nature's change in plans, but you know what? We'll make do. Home base, more like a home puddle. But you know what? That's okay. A little rain ain't gonna stop them. These players got it in the bag, even if they may slip while sliding and play cool. We'll still support them no matter what. Now, just like how the rain isn't stopping them, don't let it stop you from coming on out and enjoying the community quality time. However, layer up with a rain jacket, and then someone will ask you, could you be wearing any more clothes? Also, make sure to bring that umbrella, and bonus points if it's fastball themed. If we look on the bright side, all these now August showers will be helpful for our forest fires. So maybe Mother Nature has a plan and we should trust her, no matter how soaked that plan is. For Marathon Eavesdropping, Decks and Rails, McDonald's, SMP RV, and Ridgeline Roofing, I'm Sophia Denny, your community cruiser.
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0: a love letter to his late father, Bradley. That's Jacob Noel fronting Sublime Until the Sun Explodes. I'm Ryan, hanging out with you, and that is an album of the year contender for me. I don't know what it was. I didn't think a Sublime album in 2026 could really match the level of the ones of the 90s, the ones with Brad, man. But Jacob really does have that sauce. He has that ability. He has what his dad had. But thankfully, Jacob beat his demons, overcame addiction, is now living a clean life, making his music, honoring his dad's legacy. That's a beautiful story. We don't get stories like this often. So many times it's horror stories about, you know, addiction and all that, and taking away all the great artists. Happened to Brad, man. Jacob's still here. He's still kicking it. And he got to make an amazing album with Bud and Eric. All I can say is I would love another album. I'm selfish like that as a Sublime fan. But listen, if this is the last album we ever hear from Sublime with Jacob Noel, damn good album. Damn good finishing of the legacy.
1: The man, the myth, the legend. It's said he's first on the water and the last one out. Flip-flops and board shorts are his vibe. And he rocks a tattoo that says, "Born to boat."
2: Woohoo! Let's go make some waves!
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0: Dead Man with Barricade on 94.3 The Go, PG's Real Rock Radio. I'm Ryan Mitchell, and I was wondering, because I'm going to be heading out to Edmonton later today, I wanted you to give me some suggestions for songs to listen to while I'm out and about. Make a little playlist out of it. I got Barney on the line here. What you got for me, man?
1: You want something different? Google George Leach.
0: George Leach.
1: Yeah, he's an indigenous singer from Lillooet.
0: Oh, okay.
1: And one of my favorite songs of his is called Young Enough.
0: Young Enough. I'm going to look that up.
1: Yeah.
0: Right
1: and
0: on,
1: actually,
0: man.
1: His, there's a couple of good tunes of his on one of his albums. But I figured I'd mention that to you, and... along with that, you gotta have AC/DC, Thunderstruck.
0: You gotta have a little AC/DC.

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0: Goat Summer Cruiser is on the road.
1: Hey, good morning. I'm down here live on location at the fields just behind the YMCA waiting for the Native Fastball Championships to start on up here soon at around noon. Now, the games got a little bit delayed due to Mother Nature's change in plans, but you know what? That's okay. While we're hanging out here before the game, I've got some great rain jokes for you. Okay, are you ready? Why did the umbrella go to the doctor? It was feeling slightly under the weather. Get it? That's a good one. Okay. I got one more. What do you call a bear caught in the rain? A drizzly bear. Those are some great jokes. Now, let us know on our Facebook page if you got any more weather jokes. Get it? Okay, anyways. Now, while we're waiting for the games, I've got an idea for you to try out at home that I've heard is pretty cool. You can make your very own rain art. If you set out a heavy paper in a light rain with some washable paint, you can see the water blend the colors, giving you a physical portrait by Mother Nature. How cool is that? Now, if you end up giving this a shot, shoot us a tag on Facebook so I can check it out. For Marathon East Chaffing, Decks and Rails, McDonald's, SMPRV, and Ridgeline Roofing, I'm Sophia Denny, your community cruiser.
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0: The Pretty Reckless and When I Wake Up on 94.3 The GOAT. It's Ryan Mitchell on your afternoon. And listen, I gotta give you a chance to get in on 8 weeks of summer. Now, we did all of our chances throughout the week on air, but if you go online to myprincegeorgenow.com, all you have to do is go there, hit the win tab, hit 8 weeks of summer, Barkerville. Punch in all the information and boom, you're in the draw. That's how easy it is to get in on it. And big thank you, as always, to our friends over at Prince George Toyota, Local Rental Solutions, Co-op, PWB, The Lounge at Alder Hills, Ruckus Skis, Boards, and Bikes, and Local Rental Solutions for making it all happen. It's a sick prize, man. It's a great prize. I mean, you get a two-day family pass to historic Barkerville, as well as a $100 GC to the Lung Duck Tong restaurant, as well as a $100 GC to Barkerville's historic town, two-night stay at the Barkerville campground, a $300 GC gas card from Co-op, and a prize pack from PWB. Somebody's going to win that on Monday, so get in on it while you can this weekend.
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It's an effort to forget for the headstones on 94.3 The Go, PG's Real Rock Radio. I'm Ryan Mitchell. And listen, I need your help because, you know, I'm heading out later today to Edmonton for, well, a bit of an odyssey. Going to go see the Odyssey in IMAX, not 3D. I know, I've been constantly wanting to say in IMAX 3D. Nah, it's not in 3D. But anyways, it looks like it's going to be a sick movie to see. So that's why I need you to help me build a playlist to listen to some music on my way out there. And listen, Biff Bufflington on some good stuff. He sent me a message saying, Ryan, there's only really one song, one album you need to be listening to, and that's the soundtrack to Oh Brother, Where Art Thou? You want to talk about the best retelling of the Odyssey? Oh Brother, Where Art Thou is the perfect, perfect version of that. The Coen brothers turning it into a comedy set like in the early like 1900s. Oh my god, dude, it's so funny. If you haven't seen, I mean, the Man of Constant Sorrow, you already know the Soggy Bottom Boys are going triple platinum on this playlist.

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4: Hi, this is Kyle Giddens, MLA for Prince George Mackenzie. 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
5: Standing taller than Mr. PG and packing twice the wood. Yeah. We're on top of all things Prince George. 94.3 The Goat.

0: The GOAT. 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
1: Hey, good afternoon. I'm down here live on location at the fields just behind the YMCA, hanging out here until the Canadian National Fastball Championships start on up. Now, the weather has been a tad bit unpredictable this morning, but you know what? That's A-okay. Spirits are still high, even if this rain is coming down pretty fast. Now, over on our Facebook page, I asked you to give us your best rain joke. I've got a few so far to highlight, and I think they're pretty good. Devin said he's got a joke, but the punchline is pretty dry. You wouldn't get it. You're right, Devin. I don't get it. Anyways, moving on. Laura asked, what's worse than rain in buckets? Hailing taxis. Oh, yeah, you're right. That would hurt. Ouch. Ugh. Okay, I got one more. Sue told me that Noah texted. He'll be here in about 10 minutes to pick us up. Great. Now, I don't really know who this Noah guy is, but I want to get out of the rain, so tell him I say thanks.
2: Good one.
1: Come on, head on over to our Facebook page and give us some actual jokes. For Marathon Eavesdropping, Decks and Rails, McDonald's, SMPRV, and Ridgeline Roofing, I'm Sophia Denny, your community cruiser.
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0: It's a nautical disaster. It's tragedy, even. With the Tragically Hip. On 94.3 The Goat, I'm Ryan Mitchell on the afternoon. And earlier this week, I weighed myself and I did not like the result. Sitting around 280, which is about 80 pounds more than I'd like to be at. So listen, we're already trying to take command and maybe lose a few pounds. And I was looking for some suggestions, some ideas, what worked, what didn't work for you. And Sean gave me a good idea.
1: Just trying to cut banks a couple times every week and then for a couple months, and then you should be happy with your results.
0: I mean, that is probably the most effective thing I could do is just climb that hill.
1: Yeah?
0: Yeah, man. Oh, man. Oh, I got to channel my inner Kate Bush on this one. Got to climb up that hill so I can make a deal with God to maybe lose a little bit of weight.
2: The Goat.
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0: Linkin Park, it's Up From the Bottom on 94.3 The GOAT. Ryan Mitchell on your afternoon. I know a lot of folks here in PG are going to be going all over Hell's Half Acre this weekend, getting out of town. But listen, we got to be vigilant out there. As you know, most of the wildfires, almost all of them, end up started because of lightning strikes. We got thunderstorms that are going to be coming through here. So if you see anything, you see smoke, you see fire, you see any sort of flame out there, you want to get in contact with the Wildfire Service. You punch in your phone *5555. That gets you in contact, toll free, no charge added. You can get in contact, let them know where this is, where you see smoke, where you see fire, because we want to prevent these fires from getting any worse than they already are. And any of these new ones, we want to keep them under control pretty quick. So remember, *5555 anytime you see smoke or fire.
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14: 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But don't worry, we're not going anywhere. Or we're actually not allowed to leave the country. Yeah, long story.

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1: Hey, good afternoon. I'm here live on location at the fields just behind the YMCA for the Canadian Native Fastball Championships. But unfortunately, due to the weather, the games will be delayed till at least 3 p.m. Now, check back at the stadium at 3 to see if they've kicked it off. Now, it's just been raining buckets out here. Cats and dogs are everywhere. Hopefully, I don't step in a poodle. Get it? Anyways, now I'm headed on over to the farmer's market to see what they've got in store. Come check it out with me. We'll have a great time. Plus, I've got some Nitro Motorsports and Pagera passes to give away. So if you see me, make sure to say hi. And thanks to McDonald's, I've got some sweet coupons, so you definitely don't want to miss out on that. I tried their McVeggie yesterday, and it was so good. I was practically eating the paper. I wanted to get all my money's worth. Oh, wait. It was free. You could get a free one too if you find me over here at the farmer's market. For Marathon Eavesdropping, Decks and Rails, McDonald's, SMPRV, and Ridgeline Roofing, I'm Sophia Denny, your community cruiser.
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0: It's All in the Stars for the Rolling Stones on 94.3 The Goat. It's Ryan Mitchell on the afternoon drive on your Saturday. Listen, I weighed myself earlier this week, did not like the results. Saw 280 on the scale and went, ooh, I'm a fatty. I need to fix that, man. So that's why I asked you for some tips and tricks on what to do to tackle this weight loss thing. And I'll say, you know, back in the day, many years ago, before I had just started this radio thing, I was getting ready for a friend's wedding, you know, getting in shape for it. And that's why I learned I actually really love lifting. I loved lifting weights. It was fun. It was a lot of fun. The whole reason I stopped doing it is I moved to Vanderhoof and they didn't really have a gym close by, so it just all fell off the wayside, unfortunately. So I think that's one thing I definitely need to tackle. Getting back into the gym, not just doing cardio in there, but also hitting that Smith machine. Because I love doing squats. I love the pump of that. Getting a good pump feels better than anything else on this entire planet, in my opinion. So I need to regain that feeling I used to feel in the gym.
1: The Goat.
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Yeah.

0: Barricade from Theory of a Dead Man on the Goat. It's Ryan Mitchell on your afternoon, and you already know I love looking at marketplace listings because there's always something cool that somebody's selling that I kind of want to buy. But sometimes marketplace can be a little bit on the weird side, and that's why I must take you to the bazaar. Bazaar!
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2: eBay?
0: Today's find in the bazaar comes from Edmonton, since I'm going to be out there this weekend. And personally, I was looking for something, a CRT TV, and I found something else, a mid-century modern TV that in its heyday looked like something straight out of the Jetsons. But I think that this TV might actually be haunted, since the picture is all out of sync and the drone is so loud. That's the sound of the TV right there. That is horrifying. Sounds like the kind of TV that's going to turn on in the middle of the night on its own when you walk by with a voice in there saying, "Help me! Help me!" So for $2,000, this haunted and evil TV can be yours from the bazaar! Bazaar!
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1: Hey, good afternoon. How's your weekend been? I can bet you that it hasn't been dry. We've had a crazy rainy weekend, but you know what? That's A-okay. You can check back in at the stadiums behind the YMCA at 3 p.m. to see if the Native Fastball Championships have kicked off yet. And if not, you know what? You can catch them tomorrow. They'll be playing pretty much all day, which is honestly pretty awesome. Now, I was just hanging out here at the Farmers Market, and they've got some pretty cool stuff. Tons of vendors with their handcrafted work. I saw some awesome tie-dye shirts, and there was even some farm-grown mushrooms. How cool is that? Definitely check it out next Saturday from 8:30 to 2. It's so worth it. And if you're looking for something to fill your Sunday and Monday, head on over to Hubble Homestead for their Homestead Days from 10:30 to 4. It'll be a blast, truly, and I'll be there tomorrow, so make sure to come say hi. I can't wait to see you there. For Marathon Eavesdropping, Decks and Rails, McDonald's, SMPRV, and Ridgeline Roofing, I'm Sophia Denny, your community cruiser.
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2: It's time for the 420 snack attack.
0: Yeah, baby.
3: I don't know what's going on here. All I know is there's snacks.
2: Shagadelic, baby.
3: We're doing Austin Powers. I see. Groovy, baby.
0: Hey. I'm dead sexy.
2: How's it going, boys? How we doing today? It's Friday.
3: Baby back. Ribs.
2: Oh, man. Yeah. Long weekend right ahead of us. So, it's going to be on the rainy side of things. But listen, there's going to be nicer weather on the other side of this whole thing, man. So you should be looking forward to some time outside where you're going to need a refreshing drink. And that's why I hold in my hands a Calypso Ocean Blue Lemonade.
3: Dude, that is mouthwash blue.
2: It really does. What about mouthwash? Grab a cup, boys. I've never had Calypso before. This is a new experience for me.
0: Well, this is one of those if you know, you know type bevies, and if you know, you know that this is essential summer bevy right here.
3: This right here is what you get at any Donair shop in Edmonton. They've got these in the big glass panel fridge. You get one of these, or like the strawberry lemonade one with your Donski. It's so good.
2: That sounds good. Smells good. 3 miles up, 3 miles down.
0: Oh, yeah.
2: You know, I normally go for water, boys. You know how I operate. Did you have it go down the wrong tube, brother?
3: I did all 4 ounces in one shot.
2: Oh, God.
0: I'll tell you what, though. Get this, like, 10 degrees cooler, and this is a essential summer beverage. But almost makes you wonder, what do you think would be a good, like, thing to mix this in with?
3: Malibu.
2: Vodka.

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0: Fresh Rock on the Goat, 3 days grace, don't want to go home tonight on 94.3 The Goat. I'm Ryan. And listen, if you want to win something cool, head on over to our website, mypgnow.com, because we are still taking qualifiers over there for week four of 8 weeks of summer. Barkerville Getaway. Big thank you, as always, to Prince George Toyota Co-op, Local Rental Solutions, Ruckus, The Lounge at Alder Hills, Decked Out Home and Patio, and PWB for making it all happen. 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So simple to get in. The winner will be announced on Monday. The offer ends on the 2nd, so you better get in on it today. 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

0: It's Nickelback with Bones for the Crows on 94.3 The Goat. I'm Ryan Mitchell, and that will do it for the Saturday show. Thank you so much for listening. And listen, man, you look forward to all the cool stuff that's going on this weekend. And Colton Hoppy is going to be hopping on the joint tomorrow to hang out with you. And then I'll be splitting the duty with him on Monday as well. So look out for it, man. So remember, keep it real, stay gritty, and fix your hearts or die.
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